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1: Mostly clear overnight. We do have some patchy fog in a few spots with a low in the upper 60s near 70. Mostly sunny on Saturday afternoon. We'll get to 90 for the high. Could see a few thunderstorms roll in late Saturday night, down to 74. Morning storms on Sunday with a high 94. I'm meteorologist Ann Holliday.
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4: Mostly clear overnight. We do have some patchy fog in a few spots with a low in the upper 60s near 70. Mostly sunny on Saturday afternoon. We'll get to 90 for the high. Could see a few thunderstorms roll in late Saturday night down to 74. Morning storms on Sunday with a high 94. I'm meteorologist Ann Holiday.
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9: Mostly clear overnight. We do have some patchy fog in a few spots with a low in the upper 60s near 70. Mostly sunny on Saturday afternoon. We'll get to 90 for the high. Could see a few thunderstorms roll in late Saturday night, down to 74. Morning storms on Sunday with a high 94. I'm meteorologist Ann Holliday.
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2: Mostly clear overnight. We do have some patchy fog in a few spots with a low in the upper 60s near 70. Mostly sunny on Saturday afternoon. We'll get to 90 for the high. Could see a few thunderstorms roll in late Saturday night, down to 74. Morning storms on Sunday with a high 94. I'm meteorologist Ann Holiday.
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5: Mostly clear overnight. We do have some patchy fog in a few spots with a low in the upper 60s near 70. Mostly sunny on Saturday afternoon. We'll get to 90 for the high. Could see a few thunderstorms roll in late Saturday night, down to 74. Morning storms on Sunday with a high 94. I'm meteorologist Ann Holliday.
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2: Mostly clear overnight. We do have some patchy fog in a few spots with a low in the upper 60s near 70. Mostly sunny on Saturday afternoon. We'll get to 90 for the high. Could see a few thunderstorms roll in late Saturday night, down to 74. Morning storms on Sunday with a high 94. I'm meteorologist Ann Holliday.

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3: Mostly clear overnight. We do have some patchy fog in a few spots with a low in the upper 60s near 70. Mostly sunny on Saturday afternoon. We'll get to 90 for the high. Could see a few thunderstorms roll in late Saturday night, down to 74. Morning storms on Sunday with a high 94. I'm meteorologist Ann Holliday.

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2: Mostly clear overnight. We do have some patchy fog in a few spots with a low in the upper 60s near 70. Mostly sunny on Saturday afternoon. We'll get to 90 for the high. Could see a few thunderstorms roll in late Saturday night, down to 74. Morning storms on Sunday with a high 94. I'm meteorologist Ann Holliday.
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6: Mostly clear overnight. We do have some patchy fog in a few spots with a low in the upper 60s near 70. Mostly sunny on Saturday afternoon. We'll get to 90 for the high. Could see a few thunderstorms roll in late Saturday night, down to 74. Morning storms on Sunday with a high 94. I'm meteorologist Ann Holliday.
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3: Mostly clear overnight. We do have some patchy fog in a few spots with a low in the upper 60s near 70. Mostly sunny on Saturday afternoon. We'll get to 90 for the high. Could see a few thunderstorms roll in late Saturday night, down to 74. Morning storms on Sunday with a high 94. A meteorologist Ann Holiday.
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0: From the sweet smell of grills around Arrowhead to another battle on the gridiron, football is back. 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
3: St. Joe Q Country weather.
4: Mostly clear overnight. We do have some patchy fog in a few spots with a low in the upper 60s near 70. Mostly sunny on Saturday afternoon. We'll get to 90 for the high. Could see a few thunderstorms roll in late Saturday night, down to 74. Morning storms on Sunday with a high 94. I'm meteorologist Ann Holliday.
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5: Mostly clear overnight. We do have some patchy fog in a few spots with a low in the upper 60s near 70. Mostly sunny on Saturday afternoon. We'll get to 90 for the high. Could see a few thunderstorms roll in late Saturday night, down to 74. Morning storms on Sunday with a high 94. I'm meteorologist Ann Holliday.
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7: Mostly clear overnight. We do have some patchy fog in a few spots with a low in the upper 60s near 70. Mostly sunny on Saturday afternoon. We'll get to 90 for the high. Could see a few thunderstorms roll in late Saturday night, down to 74. Morning storms on Sunday with a high 94. I'm meteorologist Ann Holliday.
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3: St. Joe, Q Country weather.
4: Mostly clear overnight. We do have some patchy fog in a few spots with a low in the upper 60s near 70. Mostly sunny on Saturday afternoon. We'll get to 90 for the high. Could see a few thunderstorms roll in late Saturday night, down to 74. Morning storms on Sunday with a high 94. I'm meteorologist Ann Holiday.
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11: Mostly clear overnight. We do have some patchy fog in a few spots with a low in the upper 60s near 70. Mostly sunny on Saturday afternoon. We'll get to 90 for the high. Could see a few thunderstorms roll in late Saturday night, down to 74. Morning storms on Sunday with a high 94. I'm meteorologist Ann Holliday.
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2: Mostly clear overnight. We do have some patchy fog in a few spots with a low in the upper 60s near 70. Mostly sunny on Saturday afternoon. We'll get to 90 for the high. Could see a few thunderstorms roll in late Saturday night, down to 74. Morning storms on Sunday with a high 94. A meteorologist and holiday.
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0: From the sweet smell of grills around Arrowhead to another battle on the gridiron, football is back. 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
4: Mostly clear overnight. We do have some patchy fog in a few spots with a low in the upper 60s near 70. Mostly sunny on Saturday afternoon. We'll get to 90 for the high. Could see a few thunderstorms roll in late Saturday night, down to 74. Morning storms on Sunday with a high 94. I'm meteorologist Ann Holliday.

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3: Mostly clear overnight. We do have some patchy fog in a few spots with a low in the upper 60s near 70. Mostly sunny on Saturday afternoon. We'll get to 90 for the high. Could see a few thunderstorms roll in late Saturday night, down to 74. Morning storms on Sunday with a high 94. I'm meteorologist Ann Holiday.
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3: Mostly clear overnight. We do have some patchy fog in a few spots with a low in the upper 60s near 70. Mostly sunny on Saturday afternoon. We'll get to 90 for the high. Could see a few thunderstorms roll in late Saturday night, down to 74. Morning storms on Sunday with a high 94. I'm meteorologist Ann Holiday.
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0: St. Joe's Q Country 92.7. Hey, it's Brad. Good morning. I tell you, Target-rich environment all across St. Joseph today. 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
4: St. Joe Q Country weather.
5: Mostly clear overnight. We do have some patchy fog in a few spots with a low in the upper 60s near 70. Mostly sunny on Saturday afternoon. We'll get to 90 for the high. Could see a few thunderstorms roll in late Saturday night, down to 74. Morning storms on Sunday with a high 94. A meteorologist and holiday.
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0: St. Joe's Q Country 92.7 Sawyer Brown, St. Joe's House Band for you right there. Fantastic song. Some girls do. Gosh, happy weekend. Thank you so much for tuning in. We appreciate y'all. So coming up, man, Tim McGraw going to be live in concert at the all-new Morton Amphitheater in Riverside. Get the details on the show right there at myqcountry.com.
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0: St. Joe's Q Country 92.7. Hey, it's Brad. Good morning. How y'all doing? I think it's like a week from today, isn't it? August 15th. August 15th, 3 p.m. That's the Chiefs' first preseason football game. And we're going to have that for you right here, man. You're home of the Chiefs for 24 years. 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
1: This is Perspectives.
2: United Way's annual Stuff the Bus has returned for another year this weekend. Volunteers will be outside both Walmart locations here in St. Joseph collecting school supplies for kids in need before school starts for the fall. United Way is still looking for volunteers who can stand outside Walmart and hand out flyers, collect donated supplies, and load them onto a bus parked at each store. United Way's Director of Community Investment, Jody Fleury, says they're looking for around 250 people to show up and work hour and a half shifts across both days.
3: We need volunteers. We also need school supplies. So it's just the basic things that kiddos need from kindergarten up to 12th grade. So what a kindergarten backpack looks like is very different than a high schooler backpack, but we want to make sure all students have what they need when they go to school that first day so they're ready to learn. So it might be crayons, it might be notebooks, it might be paper, it might be binders, pens, highlighters, Sharpies, erasable markers, things like that. We need all that supplies. Probably last year between United Way and the Salvation Army, it was more than 1,000 kids that received school supplies to start the school year outright.
2: Fleury says Stuff the Bus is the single biggest volunteer event of the year for the United Way. Fleury adds that backpacks are the absolute most needed item as they're typically priced out of the reach of kids in need. Anyone who can't make it to the Stuff the Bus can drop off their donations at the United Way's office, 118 South 5th Street here in St. Joseph. The timing of the event is important, too. This weekend is Missouri's tax holiday, letting back-to-school shoppers dodge state and local sales tax on school supplies, clothes, and computers. Again, Stuff the Bus is Friday from 8 a.m. to 7 p.m. and Saturday from 8 a.m. to 5:30 p.m. in front of both Walmart locations in St. Joe. More reach, better targeting, stronger results. 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
6: Mostly clear overnight. We do have some patchy fog in a few spots with a low in the upper 60s near 70. Mostly sunny on Saturday afternoon. We'll get to 90 for the high. Could see a few thunderstorms roll in late Saturday night, down to 74. Morning storms on Sunday with a high 94. I'm meteorologist Ann Holiday.
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That sunset, cliffs by the sea, and the night rolled in. 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
1: 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Hey, it's Brad. Good morning. How y'all doing? So I tell you what, August Fest is happening at Civic Center Park again today. 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
6: St. Joe Q Country Weather.
7: Hot and humid today. High pressure set up over our area. Sunny, and we're going to 90. The heat index about 100. Could get a shower overnight. We have a warm front moving through. We'll be in the mid-70s. Hot and humid again on Sunday. Slight chance of a shower or thunderstorm in a mix of sun and clouds with mid-90s. I'm meteorologist Steve Hamilton.
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0: St. Joe's Q Country 92.7. Hey, it's Brad. This is Hardy, Tim McGraw, Eric Church, and Morgan Wallen on Q Country.
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0: Angels Q Country 92.7 Way Back Weekend Music. That's Alan Jackson. Who's cheating who? Hey, it's Brad. Thanks for hanging out with us. So lots of garage sales today, man. Another one of those days where you can have a garage sale in St. Joseph without buying a permit. 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So happy hunting for treasures today in St. Joey, America.
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0: St. Joe's Q Country 92.7. Hey, it's Brad. Good morning. Carrie Underwood for you right there. Outstanding song. Happy weekend. So, yeah, a week from today, it's the Chiefs' first preseason football game. And we're going to have that game for you 3 o'clock in the afternoon. Yeah, right here from your home of the Chiefs for 24 years, Q Country 92.7.
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7: Hot and humid today. High pressure set up over our area. Sunny, and we're going to 90. The heat index about 100. Could get a shower overnight. We have a warm front moving through. We'll be in the mid-70s. Hot and humid again on Sunday. Slight chance of a shower or thunderstorm and a mix of sun and clouds with mid-90s. I'm meteorologist Steve Hamilton.
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0: one in downtown St. Joseph at noon today. Another big day of that. That's at Civic Center Park, man. We're talking live music. We're talking vendors. We're talking Kids Zone with the Bounce House and lots of fun. Yeah, that's happening today. Civic Center Park with your buddies here on Q Country.
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2: 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Felony DUI, dismissed. Felony to misdemeanor, multiple. Felony jury trial, not guilty. 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
6: Hot and humid today. High pressure set up over our area. Sunny, and we're going to 90. The heat index about 100. Could get a shower overnight. We have a warm front moving through. We'll be in the mid-70s. Hot and humid again on Sunday. Slight chance of a shower or thunderstorm and a mix of sun and clouds with mid-90s. I'm meteorologist Steve Hamilton.
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St. Joe's Q Country 92.7. Hey, it's Brad. Good morning. Happy weekend. Thanks so much for tuning in. How about Bailey Zimmerman now on Q Country 92.7?

0: St. Joe's Q Country 92.7. Hey, it's Brad. Good morning. Happy weekend. What a great way back song from Alabama there. The closer you get. Man, that's awesome. So, up early garage sailing today because, you can have a free garage sale in St. Joseph today. Garage sale without a permit. It's a thing. Yeah, you can check out the whole story right there on our Q Country 92.7 Facebook page. That's good for today and tomorrow in St. Joseph. Very exciting. And happy hunting with your buddies here on Q Country.
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Hey, it's Brad. Good morning. How y'all doing? Happy weekend. It's Luke Combs now on Q Country 92.7.

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0: St. Joe's Q Country 92.7. Hey, it's Brad. Good morning. How y'all doing? I'm telling you, back to school is gonna be here before you know it. And one sure sign is the first Chiefs preseason game comes up a week from today. Yeah, it's gonna be at 3 o'clock. We're taking the Rams is who we're playing. First preseason game. Yeah, we'll have it for you right here, man. You're home of the Chiefs for 24 years. 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
5: Hot and humid today. High pressure set up over our area. Sunny, and we're going to 90. The heat index about 100. Could get a shower overnight. We have a warm front moving through. We'll be in the mid-70s. Hot and humid again on Sunday. Slight chance of a shower or thunderstorm in the mix of sun and clouds with mid-90s. I'm meteorologist Steve Hamilton.
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0: St. Joe's Q Country 92.7. Hey, it's Brad. Good morning. How y'all doing? We don't need no stinking permits. Thank you. Yeah, this is really cool. You can have a garage sale today and tomorrow without a permit in St. Joe. So a lot of garage sales out there. And I want to wish you happy hunting for treasures with your buddies here on Q Country 92.7.
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6: St. Joe, Q Country weather.
7: Hot and humid today. High pressure set up over our area. Sunny, and we're going to 90. The heat index about 100. Could get a shower overnight. We have a warm front moving through. We'll be in the mid-70s. Hot and humid again on Sunday. Slight chance of a shower or thunderstorm in a mix of sun and clouds with mid-90s. I'm meteorologist Steve Hamilton.

0: 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Outstanding. Great way back for you right there. August Fest gets going at noon today at Civic Center Park in downtown St. Joseph. Yeah, we're talking live music. We're talking vendors. Lots of fun. Kids Zone, bounce house and stuff for the kids. That's going to be cool. 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

0: St. Joe's Q Country 92.7 Canny for you right there. Fantastic song. Hey, happy weekend. So, yeah, the first Chiefs pregame or preseason game comes up a week from today, 3 o'clock in the afternoon, as we take on, I think, the Rams, which, yeah, we got a tough preseason schedule. Rams, Bucks, Seahawks. Crazy. Anyway, yeah, we'll have the game for you right here, man. You're home of the Chiefs for 24 years, Q Country 92.7.
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6: Hot and humid today. High pressure set up over our area. Sunny, and we're going to 90. The heat index about 100. Could get a shower overnight. We have a warm front moving through. We'll be in the mid-70s. Hot and humid again on Sunday. Slight chance of a shower or thunderstorm in a mix of sun and clouds with mid-90s. I'm meteorologist Steve Hamilton.
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Hey, it's Brad. Good morning. How y'all doing? Happy weekend. Oh, here we go from Dandelion. If you have not bought that album yet, you got to get it. It's so good. This is Ella Langley now on Q Country 92.7.

0: St. Joe's Q Country 92.7. Hey, it's Brad. Good morning. How you doing? Today's the big day for garage sales. And you know, Daddy loves a good garage sale. I do. And there's a lot of them in town because you can have a free garage sale today and tomorrow without a permit in St. Joseph. Cool deal. We got the details for you. The whole story on that right over there on our Q Country 92.7 Facebook page.
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4: Hot and humid today. High pressure set up over our area, sunny, and we're going to 90. The heat index about 100. Could get a shower overnight. We have a warm front moving through. We'll be in the mid-70s. Hot and humid again on Sunday. Slight chance of a shower or thunderstorm in a mix of sun and clouds with mid-90s. I'm meteorologist Steve Hamilton.
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1: 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Hey, it's Brad. Good morning. How you doing? Happy weekend. Fantastic record now. This is Luke Bryan on Q Country 92.7.

0: St. Joe's Q Country 92.7 Great Wayback Weekend Track. Trisha Yearwood with the Don Henley from the Eagles and Walk Away Joe. Thanks for hanging out with us. Noon today, that's when they're going to kick off August Fest. Again, going on at Civic Center Park in downtown St. Joseph. 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

0: St. Joe's Q Country 92.7. Hey, it's Brad. That's it for me. I got to get out of here, man. Enjoy a little garage sale shopping today. I know that's what I'm going to do when I get out of here. Billy's in next. He'll make you famous. He's got Mega Maroney coming up. 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
2: Hot and humid today. High pressure set up over our area. Sunny, and we're going to 90. The heat index about 100. Could get a shower overnight. We have a warm front moving through. We'll be in the mid-70s. Hot and humid again on Sunday. Slight chance of a shower or thunderstorm in a mix of sun and clouds with mid-90s. I'm meteorologist Steve Hamilton.
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5: 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This is her favorite song. 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

Billy Currington, People Are Crazy on St. Joe's Q Country 92.7. Good morning, Billy Rich. Hanging out with you on a Saturday with Bailey Zimmerman. Coming up also, Russell Dickerson, Zach John King. Now the latest from Kenny Chesney. And Carry On, St. Joe's Q Country.

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0: Russell Dickerson, Blue Tacoma on St. Joe's Q Country 92.7. Tim McGraw bringing his Pawn Shop guitar tour to the Morton Amphitheater Friday night, August 21st. You want to find out more about that show? 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
5: Hot and humid today. High pressure set up over our area. Sunny, and we're going to 90. The heat index about 100. Could get a shower overnight. We have a warm front moving through. We'll be in the mid-70s. Hot and humid again on Sunday. Slight chance of a shower or thunderstorm in the mix of sun and clouds with mid-90s. I'm meteorologist Steve Hamilton.
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Rascal Flatts, My Wish, here on St. Joe's Q Country 92.7. Thanks for bringing us along on a Saturday morning. Here's Corey Kent, Nicole Wetzel, Rocky Mountain Love.

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Zach Top, I Never Lie, St. Joe's, Q Country 92.7. Good afternoon. Billy Rich hanging out with you. Sam Hunt coming up. Dan and Shay. Now, it's Luke Combs.

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0: Sam Hunt, Take Your Time on St. Joe's Q Country 92.7. Hello and good afternoon. It's Billy Rich, and you really should take this month's quiz at the quiz corner of myqcountry.com. 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
8: Hot and humid today. High pressure set up over our area. Sunny, and we're going to 90. The heat index about 100. Could get a shower overnight. We have a warm front moving through. We'll be in the mid-70s. Hot and humid again on Sunday. Slight chance of a shower or thunderstorm and a mix of sun and clouds with mid-90s. I'm meteorologist Steve Hamilton.
9: 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Woo!

Brad Paisley with a little mud on the tires. Thank you for stopping by and letting us hang out with you on this Saturday afternoon. There's Jason Aldean. Don't tell on me.

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Have us right there with you all the time.

0: Jordan Davis singles you up here on St. Joe's Q Country 92.7. Hello and good afternoon. It's Billy Rich. Having a great time hanging out with you today. Always love hanging out with you, especially on a Saturday. And we've got Rascal Flatts coming up. We've got Hudson Westbrook coming up. 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
5: Hot and humid today. High pressure set up over our area. Sunny, and we're going to 90. The heat index about 100. Could get a shower overnight. We have a warm front moving through. We'll be in the mid-70s. Hot and humid again on Sunday. Slight chance of a shower or thunderstorm and a mix of sun and clouds with mid-90s. I'm meteorologist Steve Hamilton.
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Hey, coming up this hour, Dylan Scott, Dierks Bentley, Ella Langley, Morgan Wallen, Thomas Rhett, now Luke Combs on St. Joe's Q Country.

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7: Hot and humid today. High pressure set up over our area. Sunny, and we're going to 90. The heat index about 100. Could get a shower overnight. We have a warm front moving through. We'll be in the mid-70s. Hot and humid again on Sunday. Slight chance of a shower or thunderstorm and a mix of sun and clouds with mid-90s. I'm meteorologist Steve Hamilton.
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Nate Smith and World on Fire here on St. Joe's Q Country 92.7. Hope you're having a wonderful weekend. Here's Ella Langley, Loving Life Again on Q Country.

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0: Thomas Rhett, St. Joe's, Q Country 92.7. Mark, Friday, October 23rd on the calendar. That's when Thomas Rhett hits the Morton Amphitheater, just one of many artists coming through. And we've had a lot of great ones so far, got a lot of great ones coming up. 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
1: 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The final day of Chiefs practice for the week was hot, humid, and chippy. Fights broke out between defensive end Felix Anudike Uzama and guard Kingsley Suamataia, another with safety Alohi Gilman and running back Kenneth Walker during the infamous Andy Reid long drive drill. Patrick Mahomes says that can come as a result of six straight days in pads combined with such a competitive camp.
2: I think that's what's been great about this camp.

0: campus is super competitive on both sides, and so a little scuffles here and there, but nothing crazy. And as long as we keep it like that and keep competing, that's where you get the best football team you can get.
1: 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Chiefs practice again Monday at 9:15 a.m. That's been a Chiefs training camp report brought to you by Altec Industries and Weaver Overhead Door.
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6: St. Joe Q Country Weather.
7: Hot and humid today. High pressure set up over our area. Sunny, and we're going to 90. The heat index about 100. Could get a shower overnight. We have a warm front moving through. We'll be in the mid-70s. Hot and humid again on Sunday. Slight chance of a shower or thunderstorm and a mix of sun and clouds with mid-90s. I'm meteorologist Steve Hamilton.
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Cody Johnson and the Painter as we make our way through this Saturday afternoon. I'm so tickled pink to be hanging out with you. Thanks for stopping by. Here's Bailey Zimmerman and Chevy Silverado.

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best of me here on St. Joe's Q Country 92.7. How you doing on this wonderful Saturday afternoon? Here's Megan Maroney and Beautiful Things.

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0: Party, Dirt on My Boots here on St. Joe's Q Country 92.7. Glad to be hanging out with you. It's Billy Rich. And you know, we're on your smart speaker powered by Alexa. 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
5: St. Joe Q Country Weather. Hot and humid today. High pressure set up over our area. Sunny, and we're going to 90. The heat index about 100. Could get a shower overnight. We have a warm front moving through. We'll be in the mid-70s. Hot and humid again on Sunday. Slight chance of a shower or thunderstorm in a mix of sun and clouds with mid-90s. I'm meteorologist Steve Hammond.
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0: From the sweet smell of grills around Arrowhead to another battle on the gridiron, football is back. 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

0: Linda Lambert, Mama's Broken Heart on St. Joe's Q Country 92.7. Billy Rich in for just a little bit longer, but I got a couple more I want to play for you, and we'll do them next on St. Joe's Q Country 92.7.
1: I'm Matt Pike with a Chiefs training camp report brought to you by Summit Truck Bodies and Victory Chevrolet. After a season-ending knee injury near the end of last season, there was question if Patrick Mahomes would even practice in St. Joseph this season during Chiefs training camp. Mahomes was cleared 2 days prior to the start of camp at Missouri Western State University, hasn't missed a practice, surprising fans and coaches with how healthy the knee looks. Mahomes says there are times when he forgets about the knee injury.
2: I try to be smart, like I said, but there's just sometimes you get through camp, man, you're trying to compete, practices are long, and I mean you want to win the rep, and so there's times where I do forget about it and just play football, which is a good thing, you know, and then I'll have to do that again whenever we get to the regular season. So it's about just learning how to play with what I got.
1: Mahomes says now it's about continuing to push, see where he can get things to, and sure, he's able to play week one of the regular season. Chiefs practice again 9:15 a.m. on Monday, 4 practices next week before the first preseason game Saturday. That's the Chiefs training camp report brought to you by Mosaic Life Care and Ken Smith Auto Body.
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7: Hot and humid today. High pressure set up over our area. Sunny, and we're going to 90. The heat index about 100. Could get a shower overnight. We have a warm front moving through. We'll be in the mid-70s. Hot and humid again on Sunday. Slight chance of a shower or thunderstorm in a mix of sun and clouds with mid-90s. I'm meteorologist Steve Hamilton.
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That's Corey Kent on St. Joe's Q Country 92.7. Hey, have a great rest of your weekend. I'll see you back here Monday morning. But do stick around. Travis Dodge coming up next on St. Joe's Q Country 92.7.

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1: 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Yeah. 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

7. You only have so much time left to get in on winning those tickets to the home opener of the regular season at Arrowhead, thanks to the Comfort Center Pool, Spa, and Fireplace in St. Joe. Tell you about that after Dan and Shay, Say So, and Bailey Zimmerman, too, on Q Country.

0: St. Joe's Q Country 92.7 late afternoons with Travis Dodge. 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
6: Hot and humid today. High pressure set up over our area. Sunny, and we're going to 90. The heat index about 100. Could get a shower overnight. We have a warm front moving through. We'll be in the mid-70s. Hot and humid again on Sunday. Slight chance of a shower or thunderstorm in a mix of sun and clouds with mid-90s. I'm meteorologist Steve Hamilton.
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St. Joe's Q Country 92.7. We are, well, rightfully so, concerned about the food we eat and it being safe to eat with the whole lettuce deal recently. But are you throwing away your food too early? We'll explore this, see what you think of it, still to come, as well as Lady Antebellum, Jordan Davis, and Cole Swindell on Q Country 92.7.

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Turn this truck around, Jordan Davis, and you might consider throwing away stuff food-wise a little too early. Maybe in the next 10 minutes we'll find

0: yeah. My last single Saturday night.
1: St. Joe's Q Country 92.7. Did you know that the most food date labels that are out there are about quality, not safety? And people throw away a lot of perfectly good food because of it. It's gotten so bad, California is now requiring standardized labels that clearly separate quality dates from true safety dates. Huh. Yeah. So according to food safety specialists, most labels that say Best Buy, Best Before, and Enjoy By are meant to tell you when a product will be at its best quality, not when it suddenly becomes unsafe to eat. Researchers found more than 50 different date labels are used across the U.S., which helps explain why it's so confusing. Experts say food like canned goods, crackers, cookies, and cereal can often last well beyond the printed date if they're stored properly. Mm-hmm.
2: I'm Matt Pike with a Chiefs training camp report brought to you by Summit Truck Bodies and Victory Chevrolet. After a season-ending knee injury near the end of last season, there was question if Patrick Mahomes would even practice in St. Joseph this season during Chiefs training camp. Mahomes was cleared 2 days prior to the start of camp at Missouri Western State University, hasn't missed a practice, surprising fans and coaches with how healthy the knee looks. Mahomes says there are times when he forgets about the knee injury.
3: I try to be smart, like I said, but there's just sometimes you get through camp, man, you're trying to compete, practices are long, and I mean you want to win the rep, and so there's times where I do forget about it and just play football, which is a good thing, you know, and then I'll have to do that again whenever we get to the regular season. So it's about just learning how to play with what I got.
2: Mahomes says now it's about continuing to push, see where he can get things to, and sure, he's able to play week one of the regular season. Chiefs practice again 9:15 a.m. on Monday. 4 practices next week before the first preseason game Saturday. That's the Chiefs training camp report brought to you by Mosaic Life Care and Ken Smith Auto Body.
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8: Hot and humid today. High pressure set up over our area. Sunny, and we're going to 90. The heat index about 100. Could get a shower overnight. We have a warm front moving through. We'll be in the mid-70s. Hot and humid again on Sunday. Slight chance of a shower or thunderstorm and a mix of sun and clouds with mid-90s. I'm meteorologist Steve Hamilton.

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Morgan Wallen, Still the Problem tour wrapped up last weekend. It's 20 cigarettes. Morgan Wallen now on Q Country.

0: St. Joe's Q Country 92.7. The National Restaurant Association surveyed 1,003 adults and found that 98% of those planning an overnight trip in the U.S. plan to visit a restaurant during their travels. So what to do out on vacation. Now, that makes dining out more popular than activities like shopping, which 85% plan to do. Sightseeing, 83% say their trip will include, and even going to the beach, which 76% say that they'll do on their trip. But not all travelers will be sitting down for dinner. 93% expect they'll eat inside a restaurant. 90% also plan to order food through takeout, delivery, or a drive-through. And another 84% say they'll stop at coffee shops or stop for snacks and treats like ice cream. And more than three-quarters say they'll be looking for foods and drinks related to their destination, like beignets in New Orleans or crab cakes in Baltimore. You get it. And while many are traveling on tighter budgets this summer, not splurging on a tasting menu or booking reservations months ahead to ensure they sample the local flavor, affordability is the key, as 70% say that they're looking for dining options that include specials, discounts, and promotions to save them money. What about you?
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St. Joe's Q Country 92.7 late afternoons with Travis Dodge. Zach Top hasn't announced any additional dates after October 30th in Nashville, so we'll just have to wait and see. But as of right now, that's the last one on the docket. South of Sanity, it's Zach Top. Playing.

0: I'm Matt Pike with the Chiefs Training Camp Report, brought to you by Ken Smith Auto Body and Anderson Outdoor. The final day of Chiefs practice for the week was hot, humid, and chippy. Fights broke out between defensive end Felix Anudike Uzama and guard Kingsley Suamataia, another with safety Alohi Gilman and running back Kenneth Walker during the infamous Andy Reid long drive drill. Patrick Mahomes says that can come as a result of six straight days in pads combined with such a competitive camp.
1: I think that's what's been great about this camp. It's super competitive on both sides, and so a little scuffles here and there, but nothing crazy, and as long as we keep it like that and keep competing, that's where you get the best football team you can get.
0: The long drive drill and special teams drill capped off a just over two-hour practice on Family Fun Day at Chiefs Training Camp. There will be four practices next week before an off day Friday prior to the first preseason game Saturday. Chiefs practice again Monday at 9:15 a.m. That's been a Chiefs Training Camp report brought to you by Altec Industries and Weaver Overhead Door.
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12: Overnight, a few clouds, and we're in the mid-70s. Could be a little bit breezy. We'll stay breezy on Sunday, too. It'll be a sunny, hot, and humid day for us. Afternoon high in the upper 90s. That heat index around 110. Few clouds on Sunday night with upper 70s, hot and humid again on Monday. I'm meteorologist Steve Hamilton.
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St. Joe's Q Country 92.7, home opener of the regular season at Arrowhead. You could be there. I'll tell you how in the next 10 minutes. Get you that info. George Burge with Luke Bryan. It's Ride, Ride, Ride on Q Country. I threw

0: St. Joe's Q Country 92.7 late afternoons with Travis Dodge. You have through tomorrow night to enter to win a pair of tickets to the Arrowhead regular season opener as the Chiefs take on the Broncos. It's in the contest section of myqcountry.com right now, but deadline to enter tomorrow night. 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
2: Overnight, a few clouds, and we're in the mid-70s. Could be a little bit breezy. We'll stay breezy on Sunday, too. It'll be a sunny, hot, and humid day for us. Afternoon high in the upper 90s. That heat index around 110. Few clouds on Sunday night with upper 70s, hot, and humid again on Monday. I'm meteorologist Steve Hamilton.
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0: Rumble? What's this all about? We'll get into it on Q Country.
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0: 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Yeah, you gotta have the gummy sharks, apparently. The promotion ties into a soda-inspired weekly dessert menu featuring dirty soda, tres leche cake, is that right, how you say it? Chocolate cola brownie, and a Shirley Temple cookie, so you can check that out. Today's the last day, though.
1: I'm Matt Pike with the Chiefs Training Camp Report, brought to you by Anderson Outdoor, Altec Industries, and Weaver Overhead Door. The first preseason game is officially a week away now. With Patrick Mahomes cleared for training camp, will he play at all in the preseason?
2: There's a pretty good chance I don't play him, percentages are leading that way. And I don't know if I'll play him the second or third game. I mean, I don't know that. So,
1: head coach Andy Reid says with depth behind Mahomes to look at, there's a good chance he lets them play instead. Mahomes says it's Reid's decision, but he'll be ready to play if called on.
3: If not, I'll be as locked in as I am during the game, and I'm trying to get myself as ready to go for the game. So it's a... it's just a process of trying to make sure you're ready for the season, and whatever coach thinks best, I'll do.
1: Chiefs host the Los Angeles Rams at Arrowhead Stadium next week. One of two preseason games against opponents they'll also play in the regular season before the preseason game, before practices next week in St. Joseph, first Monday at 9:15 a.m. That's the Chiefs Training Camp Report, brought to you by Summit Truck Bodies, Mosaic Life Care, and Victory Chevrolet.
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8: Overnight, a few clouds, and we're in the mid-70s. Could be a little bit breezy. We'll stay breezy on Sunday, too. It'll be a sunny, hot, and humid day for us. Afternoon high in the upper 90s. That heat index around 110. Few clouds on Sunday night with upper 70s, hot and humid again on Monday. I'm meteorologist Steve Hamilton.
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4: Overnight, a few clouds, and we're in the mid-70s. Could be a little bit breezy. We'll stay breezy on Sunday, too. It'll be a sunny, hot, and humid day for us. Afternoon high in the upper 90s. That heat index around 110. Few clouds on Sunday night with upper 70s, hot and humid again on Monday. I'm meteorologist Steve Hamilton.
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0: From the sweet smell of grills around Arrowhead to another battle on the gridiron, football is back. 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

0: I'm Matt Pike with the Chiefs Training Camp Report, brought to you by Ken Smith Auto Body and Anderson Outdoor. The final day of Chiefs practice for the week was hot, humid, and chippy. Fights broke out between defensive end Felix Anudike Uzama and guard Kingsley Suamataia, another with safety Alohi Gilman and running back Kenneth Walker during the infamous Andy Reid long drive drill. Patrick Mahomes says that can come as a result of six straight days in pads combined with such a competitive camp.
1: I think that's what's been great about this campus. It's super competitive on both sides, and so a little scuffles here and there, but nothing crazy, and as long as we keep it like that and keep competing, that's where you get the best football team you can get.
0: The long drive drill and special teams drill capped off a just over 2-hour practice on Family Fun Day at Chiefs Training Camp. There will be four practices next week before an off day Friday prior to the first preseason game Saturday. Chiefs practice again Monday at 9:15 a.m. That's been a Chiefs Training Camp Report brought to you by Altec Industries and Weaver Overhead Door.
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3: Overnight, a few clouds, and we're in the mid-70s. Could be a little bit breezy. We'll stay breezy on Sunday, too. It'll be a sunny, hot, and humid day for us. Afternoon high in the upper 90s. That heat index around 110. Few clouds on Sunday night with upper 70s, hot and humid again on Monday. I'm meteorologist Steve Hamilton.
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